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It probably won't be, but how would you know unless you tried?

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0: 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Just a bunch of gibberish. 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
1: 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It probably won't be, but how would you know unless you tried?

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1: 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Earn your keep.

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Honestly, if it wasn't for football, Jack FM wouldn't know how many feet are in a yard.

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Oh, yeah. Nearly everyone is talking about it. But don't ask us to quantify exactly what nearly is. Just take our word for it.

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It probably won't be, but how would you know unless you tried?

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1: 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But wait a minute, isn't this...
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1: I don't know what to do.
2: So it wasn't you.
1: Oh.

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I'm counting sheep but running out. 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

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Oh, yeah. Nearly everyone is talking about it. But don't ask us to quantify exactly what nearly is. Just take our word for it.